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0: This is the Central Coast home for Gina and Maddie for breakfast on Star 104.5. And as the saying goes, like a box of chocolates, you never know what you're going to get. Have you noticed how
1: the older?
2: Well, yes. Oh, God, I don't know what the right answer is. Jesus. God damn it.
0: You can catch up with them anytime via the Gina and Maddie podcast. Just download it from the Star Player. And that's where you can continue listening to your more music weekends. Avril Lavigne's Complicated. Yeah, we're going back to the noughties in 12 minutes. Pink's in there as well. Up next, Christina Aguilera. Enjoy your album.
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2: 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Oh, God, I don't know what the right answer is. Jesus. God damn it.
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